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2: 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A Red Cross blood drive is Tuesday, July 7th at St. Cecilia Parish Center in Wisconsin Dells.
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the old man's face. Front page obituary, he was a millionaire. 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His kids were mad as hell.

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5: Showers and possible thunderstorms tonight, low upper 60s. West winds around 5. Saturday, showers and possibly a thunderstorm, 82. Saturday night, showers likely, possibly a thunderstorm, 64. Sunday, partly sunny, 83. Sunday night, mostly clear, 62. Monday, mostly sunny, 85.
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2: A superb World Cup game in Miami tonight. Argentina in overtime eliminated Cape Verde 3-2. Argentina is ranked number one in the world. Cape Verde is 67th. Cape Verde retied this game in the 103rd minute, 2-2, but Argentina's game winner came in the 111th minute after a Lionel Messi corner kick. Messi scored in the first half, his seventh goal of this tournament already. Earlier in Dallas, Egypt eliminated Australia on penalty kicks 4-2. It was Egypt's first ever knockout stage victory. And coming up in a few minutes on Fox TV from Kansas City, Colombia against Ghana. The round of 16 starts Saturday. The U.S. plays Monday night against Belgium in Seattle. The Lakers are trading center DeAndre Ayton to the Wizards. In baseball, after a rain delay, it's only top of the fourth inning in New York. Yankees lead 3-2 against the Twins. The Cardinals beat the rival Cubs this afternoon, 17-1.
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5: Showers and possible thunderstorms tonight, low upper 60s, west winds around 5. Saturday, showers and possibly a thunderstorm, 82. Saturday night, showers likely, possibly a thunderstorm, 64. Sunday, partly sunny, 83. Sunday night, mostly clear, 62. Monday, mostly sunny, 85.

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Showers and possible thunderstorms tonight, low upper 60s. West winds around 5. Saturday, showers and possibly a thunderstorm, 82. Saturday night, showers likely, possibly a thunderstorm, 64. Sunday, partly sunny, 83. Sunday night, mostly clear, 62. Monday, mostly sunny, 85.

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2: Final minutes of the first half of the World Cup game in Kansas City tonight. It's on Fox TV. Colombia, with an early goal, still leads 1-0 over Ghana. Argentina played an absolute classic before this in Miami. The defending champs in overtime eliminated Cape Verde 3-2. Cape Verde shockingly had retied the game 2-2 in the 103rd minute, but Argentina's game winner came in the 111th minute after a Lionel Messi corner kick. Messi had scored in the first half, his seventh goal of this tournament. And in Dallas, Egypt eliminated Australia on penalty kicks 4-2. The U.S. plays Belgium on Monday night. The Lakers are trading center DeAndre Ayton to the Wizards. In Major League Baseball, there was a rain delay at Yankee Stadium, so they're only in the top of the eighth. Yankees up 5-2 on the Twins. The Rays are winning again, 2-1 at the Astros, top of the eighth. Cardinals whip the Cubs today.

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7: Showers and possible thunderstorms during the overnight with upper 60s. West winds around 5. Saturday, showers and possibly a thunderstorm, 82. Saturday night, showers likely, possibly a thunderstorm, 64. Sunday, partly sunny, 83. Sunday night, mostly clear, 62. Monday, mostly sunny, 85.
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2: Colombia on an early goal still leads 1-0 over Ghana in the 77th minute at their World Cup matchup in Kansas City. Earlier, a classic in Miami. Number one ranked Argentina, the defending World Cup champs, had to go overtime to beat Cape Verde 3-2. Egypt in Dallas today eliminated Australia on penalty kicks 4-2. The U.S. plays Belgium on Monday night in Seattle. In the WNBA at New York, Liberty down Minnesota 99-86. Brianna Stewart, 36 points. Venus Williams lost her first round match in mixed doubles at Wimbledon. To Major League Baseball, in progress, it's now Guardians tied with the White Sox, 3-3 going to the eighth inning. Red Sox lead 5-0 at the Angels in the top of the sixth. Padres lead 2-0 at the Dodgers, top of the fifth. Tampa Bay won its ninth straight game, win at Houston. Yankees ended a 7-game losing streak, beating Minnesota.
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3: Showers and possible thunderstorms during the overnight with upper 60s. West winds around 5. Saturday, showers and possibly a thunderstorm, 82. Saturday night, showers likely, possibly a thunderstorm, 64. Sunday, partly sunny, 83. Sunday night, mostly clear, 62. Monday, mostly sunny, 85.

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2: Argentina advanced at the World Cup barely in a classic in Miami tonight in overtime. 3-2 the final, eliminating Cape Verde. Lionel Messi with a first-half goal, his seventh goal of the tournament. Then Colombia was a 1-0 winner over Ghana in Kansas City. Colombia against Switzerland next Tuesday in the round of 16. Argentina versus Egypt on Tuesday. Egypt in Dallas today won on penalty kicks 4-2 over Australia. The U.S. plays Belgium on Monday night in Seattle. The Lakers are trading center DeAndre Ayton to the Wizards in the WNBA late night game. They're in overtime. Vegas up 92-90 on Chicago. Late night baseball has the Dodgers now up 4-3 on the Padres, bottom of the eighth. A grand slam in the seventh for Teoscar Hernandez. Colorado 15-3 over the Giants. St. Louis beat the Cubs this afternoon 17-1.
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4: Showers and possible thunderstorms during the overnight with upper 60s. West winds around 5. Saturday, showers and possibly a thunderstorm, 82. Saturday night, showers likely, possibly a thunderstorm, 64. Sunday, partly sunny, 83. Sunday night, mostly clear, 62. Monday, mostly sunny, 85.

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1: Argentina advanced at the World Cup barely in a classic in Miami tonight in overtime. 3-2 the final, eliminating Cape Verde. Lionel Messi with a first-half goal, his seventh goal of the tournament. Then Colombia was a 1-0 winner over Ghana in Kansas City. Colombia against Switzerland next Tuesday in the round of 16. Argentina versus Egypt on Tuesday. Egypt in Dallas today won on penalty kicks 4-2 over Australia. The U.S. plays Belgium on Monday nights in Seattle. The Lakers are trading center DeAndre Ayton to the Wizards in the WNBA late night game. They're in overtime. Vegas up 92-90 on Chicago. Late night baseball has the Dodgers now up 4-3 on the Padres, bottom of the eighth. A grand slam in the seventh for Teoscar Hernandez. Colorado 15-3 over the Giants. St. Louis beat the Cubs this afternoon 17-1.
2: Showers and possible thunderstorms during the overnight with upper 60s. West winds around 5. Saturday, showers and possibly a thunderstorm, 82. Saturday night, showers likely, possibly a thunderstorm, 64. Sunday, partly sunny, 83. Sunday night, mostly clear, 62. Monday, mostly sunny, 85.

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You should hear her talking to her mama on the phone. I love it when she raps to

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1: Argentina advanced at the World Cup barely in a classic in Miami tonight in overtime. 3-2 the final, eliminating Cape Verde. Lionel Messi with the first half goal, his seventh goal of the tournament. Then Colombia was a 1-0 winner over Ghana in Kansas City. Colombia against Switzerland next Tuesday in the round of 16. Argentina versus Egypt on Tuesday. Egypt in Dallas today won on penalty kicks 4-2 over Australia. The U.S. plays Belgium on Monday night in Seattle. The Lakers are trading center DeAndre Ayton to the Wizards in the WNBA late night game. They're in overtime. Vegas up 92-90 on Chicago. Late night baseball has the Dodgers now up 4-3 on the Padres, bottom of the eighth. A grand slam in the seventh for Teoscar Hernandez. Colorado 15-3 over the Giants. St. Louis beat the Cubs this afternoon 17-1.
2: Showers and possible thunderstorms during the overnight with upper 60s. West winds around 5. Saturday, showers and possibly a thunderstorm, 82. Saturday night, showers likely, possibly a thunderstorm, 64. Sunday, partly sunny, 83. Sunday night, mostly clear, 62. Monday, mostly sunny, 85.

those blinds, yeah, let's just keep them closed. You know, my hands, they know where to go to find your fingertips, trace them back to your lips.

showers and possible thunderstorms during the overnight with upper 60s. West winds around 5. Saturday, showers and possibly a thunderstorm, 82. Saturday night, showers likely, possibly a thunderstorm, 64. Sunday, partly sunny, 83. Sunday night, mostly clear, 62. Monday, mostly sunny, 85.

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1: A classic at the World Cup Friday in Miami. Number one ranked Argentina needed overtime to eliminate Cape Verde 3-2.

0: Cape Verde ranked 67th in the world. Then Colombia shut out Ghana 1-0. Earlier, Egypt on penalty kicks 4-2 eliminated Australia. To Major League Baseball, Tampa Bay won its 9th straight game 3-1 at Houston. Junior Caminero with his 25th homer. Rays still 4 games ahead of the Yankees in the AL East, but the Yanks did end a 7-game losing streak, beating Minnesota 5-2. The Dodgers handed the Padres a 7th straight loss 4-3. Teoscar Hernandez hit a grand slam in the 7th inning. Colorado 15-3 over the Giants. Jake McCarthy 4 hits, 6 RBIs, including a grand slam. The Cardinals ended the 5-game winning streak of the rival Cubs 17-1. Cleveland in 10 innings beat the White Sox. Milwaukee won in 11 at Arizona.
1: Showers and possible thunderstorms during the overnight with upper 60s. West winds around 5. Saturday, showers and possibly a thunderstorm, 82. Saturday night, showers likely, possibly a thunderstorm, 64. Sunday, partly sunny, 83. Sunday night, mostly clear, 62. Monday, mostly sunny, 85.

0: It doesn't matter. It's 5 o'clock somewhere.
1: It's always on 5 in Margaritaville, come to think of it.
0: Yeah, I heard that.
1: You've been there, haven't you?
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0: I've been to Margaritaville.

0: 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From the Fox Sports studios in Los Angeles, here's Steve DeSager.
1: A classic at the World Cup Friday in Miami. Number one ranked Argentina needed overtime to eliminate Cape Verde 3-2. Cape Verde ranked 67th in the world. Then Colombia shut out Ghana 1-0. Earlier, Egypt on penalty kicks 4-2 eliminated Australia. To Major League Baseball, Tampa Bay won its ninth straight game 3-1 at Houston. Junior Caminero with his 25th homer. Rays still four games ahead of the Yankees in the AL East, but the Yanks did end a seven-game losing streak, beating Minnesota 5-2. The Dodgers handed the Padres a seventh straight loss, 4-3. Teoscar Hernandez hit a grand slam in the seventh inning. Colorado 15-3 over the Giants. Jake McCarthy, four hits, six RBIs, including a grand slam. The Cardinals ended the five-game winning streak of the rival Cubs, 17-1. Cleveland in 10 innings beat the White Sox. Milwaukee won in 11 at Arizona.
2: Showers and possible thunderstorms during the overnight with upper 60s. West winds around 5. Saturday, showers and possibly a thunderstorm, 82. Saturday night, showers likely, possibly a thunderstorm, 64. Sunday, partly sunny, 83. Sunday night, mostly clear, 62. Monday, mostly sunny, 85.

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0: always put you guys on when I'm on my way to work.
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0: I'm Reed. There is Chels. All right, Chels, daily 30-minute walk pays off big. Some new stuff that's come out for this. Maybe not this week, because even walking 30 minutes in this heat, not ideal. But Chels, a 30-minute daily walk burns 100 to 200 calories.
1: Yep.
0: But it also supports heart, brain, and your mood. It improves your blood pressure, oxygen efficiency, lowers that cholesterol, cuts stroke and heart disease risk. Lower cortisol helps regulate blood sugar, supports fat loss with a healthy diet, can boost your memory, can improve your sleep quality. This is all a daily 30-minute walk, and cuts symptoms of anxiety and depression.
1: Yeah. I feel like when I go for a walk, I'm just feel better about nature and everything. It clears your mind.
0: It is good to get that fresh air. I think that if you do a walk, maybe you listen to something, music, whatever it might be, but there's also something to be said for just listening to, it's going to sound corny, but like just listen to the birds. Just like we have so much that comes at us.
1: Yes.
0: And when you can break away from that, I think it's good. But keep in mind, it says daily. And people go, I don't have 30 minutes. That's a problem.
1: Yeah.
0: To live in a society where we don't have 30 minutes.
1: Remember the big thing was the fart walk after dinner.
0: The fart walk, yes.
1: So
0: bringing that back. So make it after dinner. Turn it into a fart walk.

0: Hey, it's Reed and Chelsea along with you. I'll tell you, and we'll talk more about this on Monday, because that's when America, United States, plays in their next World Cup game.
1: Oh, it's Monday.
0: Monday at 7 o'clock Central. It's good to be Central time.
1: Wow.
0: They always say, if you're in the United States and you're a sports fan, the Central time zone is the best time zone. I mean, you get noon NFL kickoffs, not 1 o'clock, but I mean, out west, it's 10 a.m. I mean, you get that 7 o'clock kickoff for the game on Monday pretty good. But I have to say, kind of, I took some shots at soccer this past week.
1: Mm-hmm.
0: I sat down and I watched that game in its entirety on DVR, and I was into it. I was absolutely into it. And one of the reasons, Chelsea, that I like the setup is it was 110 minutes was the actual, like, start to finish of the game.
1: Okay.
0: It's a 90-minute game, but you have a halftime. And so, and I have to say it, an hour and 50 minutes for a game is pretty sweet. And this is where you've said this when we go to, like, a Badger men's basketball game.
1: Yes.
0: It's a two-hour game.
1: It's perfect.
0: You know, you go to Badger women's basketball game, it's a two-hour game. You can get there before, you can stay after with some of the band stuff, but it's a two-hour event. And the fact they got that soccer game under 2 hours, I mean, this is something baseball has worked very, very hard, is to get their games to 2.5 hours.
1: Yes.
0: When I'm like, 110 minutes, that's pretty good. You know, you could sit in the stands and watch a ball get kicked around for an hour and 50 minutes.
1: Okay.
0: Now you could go an extra time, and there's some things like that. But we'll talk more on Monday, but I am into it now.
1: Whoa.
0: And it's winter go home. I mean, as an American, it's no, like, okay, it's, now we're talking.
1: It's serious.

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2: A classic at the World Cup Friday in Miami. Number one ranked Argentina needed overtime to eliminate Cape Verde 3-2. Cape Verde ranked 67th in the world. Then Colombia shut out Ghana 1-0. Earlier, Egypt on penalty kicks 4-2 eliminated Australia. To Major League Baseball, Tampa Bay won its ninth straight game 3-1 at Houston. Junior Caminero with his 25th homer. Rays still four games ahead of the Yankees in the AL East, but the Yanks did end a seven-game losing streak, beating Minnesota 5-2. The Dodgers handed the Padres a seventh straight loss, 4-3. Teoscar Hernandez hit a grand slam in the seventh inning. Colorado 15-3 over the Giants. Jake McCarthy, four hits, six RBIs, including a grand slam. The Cardinals ended the five-game winning streak of the rival Cubs, 17-1. Cleveland in 10 innings beat the White Sox. Milwaukee won in 11 at Arizona.
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0: Reed and Chelsea, along with you. Chelsea, Disney's Hollywood Studios, long considered the worst Disney park for toddlers. You're bringing toddlers to Disney, though. Are a lot of people doing that?
1: I don't know.
0: It's pretty expensive.
1: Yeah.
0: I don't think they're going to remember any of it.
1: True. But you want to go when they're into the princesses.
0: That's true.
1: So yeah. What are you going to do?
0: Well, Disney just overhauled Animation Courtyard, newly themed to Disney's Burbank studio lot. 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
1: Oh,
0: stretching
1: my.
0: With Pluto. 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And a new short film. So they took this thing that was pretty bad and they made it into something good. But again, it's interesting to bring a toddler to something like that.
1: Mm.
0: I said, if I'm going to pay that money, I want you to have at least some vague memory of what we experienced. But, you know, to each their own.
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0: All right, Reed and Chelsea, along with you. Chels, did you ever play with Beyblades as a kid? Beyblades were those things that you'd rip the cord and they were a top and they would battle each other.
1: But my kids, when I was teaching, did.
0: I remember it had to be fifth or sixth grade because I was in elementary school and we bought Beyblades and then we would bring them to school and play Beyblades, like in a competition situation.
1: Yes.
0: And I have a vivid memory of doing this. Mine was blue and this went on for a bit. Well, the late 90s spinning top toy is having a massive adult comeback across Asia. Hong Kong sales jump 14-fold year over year. Rare models sell for up to $80. And if you go, is that a lot? It's a top that
1: spins. It's a piece of plastic.
0: It spins. There'd be some metal in it. I think mine has some metal.
1: Okay.
0: Informal tournaments are popping up. Parks, gyms, malls. One Hong Kong fan spent nearly $400 on tops. Players say it's pure nostalgia and connection. In the U.S., adults 18 plus overtook preschoolers as the top toy buyers a couple years ago. So
1: that's crazy.
0: I don't know if it's as big in the U.S., but certainly when I saw the article, I'm like, I remember Beyblades.
1: Yeah.
0: So we'll see if it ends up finding its way back to America. And like those Pokemon cards, maybe your old Beyblade is worth something.

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Thunder Country. 100.1.

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4: Showers and a possible thunderstorm today, low 80s, east winds 5 to 10. Tonight, showers likely, possibly a thunderstorm, 64. Sunday, partly sunny, 83. Monday, mostly sunny, 85.

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0: Reed and Chelsea along with you. Chelsea, Noah Kahan, you've heard of the artist, posted a PSA after fan video showed someone went number two by a seat at Citizens Bank Park in Philadelphia. This happened last Friday on his Great Divide tour.
1: Yeah.
0: And he said, if you have to go poop at a show, please just go to the bathroom. He joked, poop my pants as much as the next 29-year-old. And he feels for the venue workers. The Great Divide, by the way, hit number one on Billboard 200 in May. Tour goes through December. I think that's a good PSA for anybody at the show. Don't be afraid to go to the bathroom. Now, it can be tough at a concert because I've had to, not necessarily number two, but you drink some beers.
1: Oh,
0: the show starts.
1: Gosh.
0: You got to go to the bathroom. You don't want to miss your song. This is why if you want to do it, setlist.fm, I believe, is the website. You can see the set list of the songs. Now, it's not to say the artist couldn't change it.
1: I don't think that was purposely done.
0: What?
1: I think that there was a situation, but I shouldn't read into it because it's not my situation.
0: You think like a bad burger or something?
1: I don't want to talk about it, Reed.
0: Shouldn't have gotten that third corn dog, maybe?
1: I'm gonna get sick. This is not appropriate for right now.
0: Good advice from Noah Kahan, though.

0: Hey, it's Reed and Chelsea with you. I want to say happy 4th of July, 250th. It falls on a Saturday.
1: How lucky are we?
0: Weather-wise, we'll see how the day goes along.
1: I know.
0: But beggars can't be choosers, and I have to say, for the 250th to fall on a Saturday.
1: Yeah.
0: Friday had been cool. Sunday special, but a Saturday.
1: Mm-hmm.
0: And to all of you who want to try and sleep tonight, I have a feeling,
1: oh my gosh,
0: whatever the weather, there will be fireworks in some people's yards.
1: Okay,
0: I don't know
1: really?
0: How sanctioned some of these fireworks will be. You all know what I'm talking about.
1: Okay.
0: Chelsea and I have seen already this season some fireworks that leave the ground and explode in the air, and I don't think they had a permit for that, but we're not here to tell on anybody.
1: Oh.
0: And be safe, be smart, all kidding aside, Chelsea.
1: Yes.
0: Fireworks injuries,
1: mm-hmm.
0: little kids, please be careful. Don't drink too much.
1: Consumption of alcohol.
0: Absolutely. Make sure if you got to drive, you've got somebody who can drive you sober, but have an awesome time. And yeah, 250th. Will we be around for the 300th?
1: Oh gosh, Reed.
0: I thought about that last week. Yeah, I thought about that last week.
1: Your brain is just...

0: It's reading Chelsea. Chelsea, new data shows global demand for U.S. shows fell 51%.
1: U.S. shows?
0: Shows from the U.S. You've got, you know, British shows. That some of those are very, very good, by the way. But U.S. shows globally, I think, you know, Hollywood in the United States has been like the mainstay globally.
1: What is up with that?
0: Well, here's the number. So they fell from 51% in 2022 to under 42% last year. Even Americans' viewers' demand for American series dropped from 78% to 68%, 10%. In 89% of countries studied, demand for non-local, non-U.S. shows is climbing. What are viewers wanting? Korean, Japanese, Turkish?

0: Spanish, Colombian productions. This is obviously worrying to some folks who are in the U.S. making this kind of content.
1: What?
0: I gotta say, have we ever watched a non-American show? Now, The Office was British, and the Steve Carell version was a takeoff of that.
1: Oh.
0: Ricky Gervais, you know, that was done. Some of the great shows were done in Britain, success, and, you know, they Americanize it and
1: okay.
0: the jokes and things like that. But there is, like, Peaky Blinders on Netflix, which is not something you'd be interested in, but I've thought about watching that. It's tough for me because a series like that, I can't stop.
1: Mm.
0: It sounds pathetic, but one of the reasons I would like to watch shows with Chels is she will shut it down. Saturday night, I was like, whoa, whoa, whoa. I was going to have ice cream and some of that caramel sauce. Throw on another Parks and Rec for 22 minutes. You said no. I didn't tell you this, but I woke up Sunday morning so happy you did. Because Grant was stomping on the bed saying, when are you guys getting up? And I was like, man, what if I had... And you say, it was only 22 minutes. No, I get slower as I get more tired.
1: Yep.
0: So I was glad you shut it down. I have such a tough time with series, especially like a Peaky Blinders. Like, well, I just got to see the next part to make sure I know what happened, and then I'll stop it. And then I'm another episode in.
1: Right.
0: They're very good. But that's a British show I could see at some point.
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5: Showers and a possible thunderstorm today, low 80s, east winds 5 to 10. Tonight, showers likely, possibly a thunderstorm, 64. Sunday, partly sunny, 83. Monday, mostly sunny, 85. Monday night, partly cloudy, 64. Tuesday, mostly sunny, 87.

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4: Kohl's knows summer comes with a few family debates, like what's the best ice cream flavor or who gets the good pool noodle. But when it comes to Kohl's summer outfits, everyone's in agreement. They're comfy, they're cool, they're stylish.

0: There's Chelsea. I'm Reed. All right, Chelsea, we have got so many things to talk about. You know, I want to talk World Cup here.
1: Oh,
0: but
1: yes.
0: What's been very interesting, I'm not going to break down the game. You have a lot of people coming to America going, this place is pretty cool.
1: I know.
0: And I asked my dad, I said, Dad,
1: man,
0: why?

0: ranch. You know, Dad, why do you think that people are so surprised?
1: Yeah.
0: And he said something that I think is quite interesting and true.
1: Oh.
0: He said, we have the most free press in the world.
1: Yes.
0: And it is the press's job to talk about oftentimes negative things.
1: Right.
0: Now, how you feel about that or not, regardless, that is what the press tends to do. You don't often go, you know, everything's great, wonderful. You're going to talk about the problems. And so that's what the rest of the world sees and hears, he said.
1: Yes.
0: But the reality is, yeah, this is the greatest country in the world.
1: Mm-hmm.
0: And I'm glad that other people have come over here and said, this is pretty awesome. Now, here's a question, though, for all these Europeans. You don't come to America to vacation? I mean, when you and I go to, like, Florida.
1: I don't think so. I mean, do you go to Europe to vacation? We don't. We've never been there. So it's the same thing. It's a cost thing.
0: I guess, but I just feel like, well, that's true. It's a very American thing of me to say. Why don't you come here? I was just thinking that when we've been to Hawaii, right?
1: Correct.
0: A lot of international people.
1: Yes.
0: But that's not as far, like for Japan and that.
1: Correct.
0: I feel like in Florida, you know, you see international people in California, but I guess they're not going to go to Kansas City unless the World Cup's there. And they're like, this is some of the greatest barbecue food I've ever had in my life. Like, you have Australian people like, these beaches are as good as our beaches.
1: This is a big to-do, the World Cup being in the USA.
0: Yeah.
1: I mean, that's going to attract people that it normally wouldn't.
0: I love
1: for
0: that.
1: Vacation.
0: I love, this is where I think there's a positive angle to social media, where people are going on there going, this place is awesome. Mm. And I'm like, well, thank you very much. It is. We think so, too.

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7: Showers and a possible thunderstorm today, low 80s, east winds 5 to 10. Tonight, showers likely, possibly a thunderstorm, 64. Sunday, partly sunny, 83. Monday, mostly sunny, 85. Monday night, partly cloudy, 64. Tuesday, mostly sunny, 87.

0: you, know you. Everything about you makes me want you, want you. Know what you're doing, baby, don't you, don't you?
1: She's Chelsea. I'm Reed. Go to this one, Chelsea. It's good to be an American. China started deploying these humanoid robots at the border crossing with Vietnam to manage passenger crowds, help process cargo under a contract worth around $40 million. In passenger terminals, the robots monitor crowd density, direct travelers into queues, answer routine custom questions in multiple languages, alert human staff when congestion builds. In large cargo lanes, separate units scan barcodes and serial numbers and cross-check shipping manifests against custom databases. I gotta say, a little creepy.
2: Whoa.
1: You got these humanoid robots kind of doing crowd control. And doesn't that seem like the start to a movie?
2: I am
1: like some sort of sci-fi futuristic movie where they go nuts?
2: I'm weirded out by that.
1: I'm, you know, I'm pro-technology.
2: Yes.
1: But dang, if I'm in a crowd and there's a bunch of robots standing around, I'm gonna have a little bit of like, and I'm not a huge sci-fi person.
2: Yeah.
1: I've always been into Star Wars, but it's like, this seems creepy.
2: Yep.
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0: Chelsea, along with you. So Giannis is gone. He will be the greatest Buck of all time.
1: Yes.
0: Jersey number retired, all the stuff. But for right now, he's a Miami Heat.
1: And tough to take.
0: In Milwaukee, they had the big like sports trading card thing going. And Giannis, some of his rarest rookie cards. Going into the weekend, there was $175,000 price tags on it.
1: Yeah.
0: Now, everybody's got their thing. I don't know if there's anything I spend money on that people would go, really? Like, I don't know that I have that. I can't think of really that I do.
1: Okay.
0: But it is fascinating to me that for a cardboard card of an athlete, that someone would spend $175,000 legal tender for that. That's amazing. Now, I know that that's an investment for some people because that will only get better.
1: Sure.
0: But trading cards, fascinating. Wild. I was never into trading cards.
1: Yeah.
0: Pokemon card phase for a couple of years.
1: I don't want to be disrespectful, but
0: if
1: it's
0: that's
1: like,
0: your thing, again, there are worse things you could be into. That's just astounding to me.
1: Yeah.
0: $175,000. If you got money to burn out, you know, again, but it's wow.
1: Yeah.
0: And after the trade, it's like, well, there you go. And there won't be no more Giannis Milwaukee, but unless he would end his career somehow with the Bucks, but that's it for the. And those are rookie cards, by the way. And those are very rare.
1: Right.
0: He looks quite a bit different on those rookie pictures.
1: Huh.
0: Physically than he does these days.

0: having a record here.
1: Hey, it's Reed and Chelsea along with you. Okay, Chelsea, so what are we grilling this weekend? In the Midwest, brats and sausages oftentimes lead the way.
2: Yes.
1: Hamburgers and hot dogs are what a lot of people will do on the grill. So you, quote, have something for everyone. I've always been a fan of hot dogs, hamburgers, brats and sausage. But I do get to a place with our kids where it's like, you're going to like a brat. Now, when I was a kid, brats were a little much for me. But our daughter, who's two, she'll eat pepper jack cheese.
2: I know.
1: She'll eat those cheddarwurst. She'll eat lettuce. She'll just eat a cucumber like it's, you know, a carrot. But our son's a little more sensitive palate, I would say.
2: Yeah.
1: But at what point do you say, kids, we're not doing hot dogs. You're going to eat a brat. This is Wisconsin. This is expected. Barbecue ribs and pulled pork, Chels, also show up for people willing to do the smoked meat for a crowd.
2: Oh.
1: The thing about doing the smoker, and you and I have been to like a birthday party with a smoker.
2: Oh, yeah.
1: Nothing against the people that do it because it's awesome. It's phenomenal. I would say it's a little less pressure.
2: Oh.
1: You know, you're throwing burgers on a grill for people. You could do it over. You could overcook it. You can undercook it. Where the smoker, you have a lot more room for error.
2: Oh.
1: Which I think when you have a lot of people is a good thing. One of the things, Chels, they do say is with Wisconsin, it's cheese with everything. You'll put that on.
2: Oh, 100%. Everything.
1: And you are right about that. Chelsea has from her mom, she's got some homemade pickles.
2: Oh, yes.
1: And it was a recipe she got from somebody who got from somebody. Your dad explained it to me.
2: I know.
1: And I took one out and I took three out because I'm like, geez, these are the best pickles.
2: They're I'm not so good.
1: I don't like sweet.
2: No.
1: Dill.
2: Absolutely not.
1: So good.
2: Has to be a sour pickle.
1: But because of your sensitive teeth now, you can't really refrigerate them.
2: Okay, let's not go negative for you, but yes, I know what you're saying.
1: They'd be so good when we get them cold.

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0: There's Chelsea. I'm Reed. All right, Chelsea. So the Supergirl movie.
1: Oh.
0: Bombed. Terrible. Flopped.
1: I don't know anything about it.
0: Well, that goes to show you why it flopped.
1: Toy Story is killing it. Are we surprised?
0: Toy Story 5, which we'll talk about coming up in a little bit.
1: Okay.
0: But DC Studios co-CEO Peter Safran, I think is his name, he admitted that Supergirl missed the box office expectations. It opened to 38 million domestic, 68 million global. That is against a reported $175 million budget, only slightly ahead of the Joker movie. He told the New York Times the film is just one component of a long-term DCU strategy. They're going to do Clayface in October, James Gunn's Man of Tomorrow, HBO Lantern series. But this did not do well at all. And are people getting sick of the superhero stuff? Because
1: yes.
0: You crushed it with Iron Man.
1: Marvel.
0: You've done Spider-Man, three different actors, all this Marvel stuff. But are people finally kind of being like, okay, we're reaching here a little bit?
1: Yes, I do.
0: Nothing against Supergirl, but it's just like,
1: I can't keep track of all of it.
0: I just don't. You got to have a nostalgia piece to it.
1: Yes.
0: And you're going to have that with Batman versus Superman. You're going to have that. I don't know if you're going to have that with this. So we'll see, but you can't expect Hollywood to give up. It's just the amount of money, though. $175 million. We got to do that to break even. It's like, oh my gosh.

Hey girl, what's up? I know it's late, but I knew you'd pick it up. No, I ain't drunk. Okay, maybe I do have a little buzz, but that song came on and I just thought what harm could come from one little call.

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0: Reading Chelsea with you. Chelsea, let's do a little debate here. A woman on Threads.
1: Oh, okay.
0: If you've ever used that.
1: I've never used it.
0: Never have either. Posted a photo from a flight showing her squeezed between two guys. Both men had claimed an armrest each, leaving her cross-legged with nowhere to rest her arms. The caption, "What are we doing here?" racked up almost 500,000 views and 8,600 likes. The person who posted it later told Newsweek one of the men is her boyfriend, and the photo was meant to be lighthearted, but commenters split. Some blasted the man spreading. Others cited anatomy differences. She is smaller than the two guys. Let me ask you this, Chelsea.
1: Mm-hmm.
0: If you're a female and you're going to fly by yourself, which is very rare, but you have done it, I would think there's an uncomfortable level to being between two guys you don't know in a middle seat.
1: Yeah.
0: If you have to be next to two guys, do you like the out seat, the outside seat? Is that your best? Because I know normally you like the window. You just want a little bit of...
1: Yeah, space.
0: That's where I say, guys, you know, if you're ever in a situation like that, I mean, the middle seat's no fun. I get it. But I remember being UW-Madison, and if it was like later at night, I mean, I just would not walk behind women. I would try to give them that space. Yeah. And I wonder if there's a level to that with the plane seat, too, or you just want to be somewhat respectful of that. But your boyfriend, you know, he's got to offer that armrest or somehow share that. So I'm glad at least one of those guys was her boyfriend.
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5: A good chance of showers and thunderstorms this afternoon, mid-80s, winds 5 miles per hour. Tonight, a chance of showers and thunderstorms, 63. Sunday, a slight chance of morning showers, then a chance for afternoon showers and thunderstorms, 82. Sunday night, clear, 60. Monday,

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0: Hey, it's Reed and Chelsea along with you. All right, Chelsea, Toy Story 5 in theaters. Yes, they've made 5 of these movies. Incredible.
1: Please look up the box office numbers on this baby because it's astonishing.
0: Okay, we talked about this earlier, but this past weekend we watched the original Toy Story with the kiddos. That movie came out in 95, was it?
1: Okay.
0: I can look that up too. But when you're a parent, and we all know this, there are those jokes.
1: 95.
0: There are these jokes that Pixar made that only hit for adults. And as a kid, I'm like, oh, that's funny.
1: Yeah.
0: But kids have no idea. It just goes right over your head. Anyway, they made 5 of these things, Chelsea. So there's a viral Reddit post.

0: people getting worse, though, because they're so used to just being at home.
1: Yeah.
0: That, I mean, I think some of these people forgot how to act.
1: No, it has been interesting, like, you know, with Disney Plus and all these streaming things, that they choose to release an actual movie. And nothing beats going to the theater. And I love that it's supporting the local theaters and all of that. But with that comes people forgot how to act.
0: Yeah, you got
1: to
0: act a certain way. Like, and I just remember, too, when you were a kid, they were constantly like, shut your phones off, shut your phones off.
1: It's a message before it starts.
0: But, you know, when I took Grant to the Mario movie, we sat down and it started. And I thought we were going to be early. But he took so long choosing which snacks, popcorn, the whole thing.
1: Concession stand.
0: And I said, no, but there's going to be some previews. You know that. You've done the theater like with Grandpa. And we sat down and they went right into the movie. And I said, well, perfect timing. And I'm lucky because Grant would not have been happy if we'd have missed any bit of that
1: movie.
0: Yeah,
1: I know.

0: Chelsea, I'm Reed. Chelsea, the TikTok girl dinner trend.
1: Oh, what
0: do we have
1: this?
0: Here? We've got cheese, crackers, and olives.
1: Okay.
0: Now, a lot of, they say the girl dinner, a lot of you ladies eating that over the sink. Something very simple. Cheese, crackers, and olives. Maybe a little margarita. That's now a restaurant menu item. There's a place in Chicago, charges $35 a person for a margarita dips and three pieces of sushi. Place in Austin, Shell, selling a $30 Wednesday combo. It's a martini, chicken tenders, salad, and fries. They say they sell about 50 of these a week.
1: Wow.
0: You got the $12 Caesar and fries girl dinner in, like, D.C. and Vegas.
1: Mm-hmm.
0: So, you know, I'm looking at, like, is this a Wisconsin thing? You know, would Wisconsin women be interested in this, especially younger? Because let's face it, the margins are tough in the restaurant business.
1: Yes.
0: People are not drinking as much.
1: Okay.
0: So they're calling this again, Chelsea, on TikTok, the girl dinner trend. You like the cheese, you like the crackers, as long as those olives are black. And you love a margarita.
1: Oh.
0: Chelsea is not a green olive fan.
1: No.
0: I never have been either. My dad, when we were little, he would make a pizza. And dang, if that thing had green olives all over it, it was tough. That flavor permeates. Then he would do half and half. He'd do half black.
1: Sure.
0: And he likes black olives, too. Chelsea is not like a dry martini with a green olive fan. If Chelsea was craving a drink and I ordered that for her, it didn't matter how much it cost, you would not take a sip of it.
1: That one time that you got me bone-in chicken.
0: At the airport. And you just refused. You would rather go hungry.
1: Yep.
0: You'd rather not have the drink no matter how much you wanted one.

0: Hey, it's Reed and Chelsea along with you. I'll tell you, and we'll talk more about this on Monday, because that's when America, the United States, plays in their next World Cup game.
1: Oh, it's Monday.
0: Monday at 7 o'clock Central. It's good to be Central time.
1: Wow.
0: They always say, if you're in the United States and you're a sports fan, the Central time zone is the best time zone. I mean, you get noon NFL kickoffs. Not 1 o'clock, but I mean, out west, it's 10 a.m. I mean, you get that 7 o'clock kickoff for the game on Monday pretty good. But I have to say, kind of, I took some shots at soccer this past week.
1: Mm-hmm.
0: I sat down and I watched that game in its entirety on DVR, and I was into it. I was absolutely into it. And one of the reasons, Chelsea, that I like the setup is it was 110 minutes was the actual, like, start to finish of the game.
1: Okay.
0: It's a 90-minute game, but you have a halftime. And so, and I have to say it, an hour and 50 minutes for a game is pretty sweet. And this is where you've said this when we go to, like, a Badger men's basketball game.
1: Yes.
0: It's a two-hour game.
1: Perfect.
0: You know, you go to Badger women's basketball game, it's a two-hour game. You can get there before, you can stay after with some of the band stuff, but it's a two-hour event. And the fact they got that soccer game under 2 hours, I mean, this is something baseball has worked very, very hard, is to get their games to 2.5 hours.
1: Yes.
0: When I'm like, 110 minutes, that's pretty good. You know, you could sit in the stands and watch a ball get kicked around for an hour and 50 minutes.
1: Okay.
0: Now you could go an extra time, and there's some things like that. But we'll talk more on Monday, but I am into it now.
1: Whoa.
0: And it's win or go home. I mean, as an American, it's like, okay, now we're talking.
1: It's serious.
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0: I'm Reed. There is Chelsea.
1: Reed, we were talking about movies before. Toy Story 5 grossed roughly $310 million domestically, almost $600 million globally. Whoa.
0: Can I ask a silly question?
1: Sure.
0: When that came out in 95, mm-hmm. I thought about this watching it. There was no Woody doll. There was no Buzz Lightyear.
1: Right.
0: Like, the world was exposed.
1: I know.
0: There was the cowboys and the space people. But, like, there were toys in Toy Story that were old toys that had been around. But Woody was not a thing until Toy Story.
1: Right.
0: That's how gigantic that franchise became.
1: I know.
0: That's incredible. And
1: it's wild that it's the fifth one. But, you know, there's Moana 2 coming out next week. Or July 10th. I don't even know. It's just all the new Minion movie, all these good summer movies. It's like, can we put movies in the winter when, you know, I want to, you know what I'm saying? It's the summer, you want to be outside, but it's been a relief going to the theaters for people the last couple days.
0: Sure, absolutely.
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3: A good chance of showers and thunderstorms this afternoon, mid-80s, winds 5 miles per hour. Tonight, a chance of showers and thunderstorms, 63. Sunday, a slight chance of morning showers, then a chance for afternoon showers and thunderstorms, 82. Sunday night, clear, 60. Monday, sunny, 84. Tuesday, sunny, 86.

0: Hey, it's Reed and Chelsea with you. I want to say happy 4th of July, 250th. It falls on a Saturday.
1: How lucky are we?
0: Weather-wise, we'll see how the day goes along.
1: I know.
0: But beggars can't be choosers, and I have to say, for the 250th to fall on a Saturday.
1: Yeah.
0: Friday had been cool. Sunday special, but a Saturday.
1: Mm-hmm.
0: And to all of you who want to try and sleep tonight, I have a feeling,
1: oh my gosh,
0: whatever the weather, there will be fireworks in some people's yards.
1: Okay,
0: I don't know
1: really?
0: How sanctioned some of these fireworks will be. You all know what I'm talking about.
1: Okay.
0: Chelsea and I have seen already this season some fireworks that leave the ground and explode in the air, and I don't think they got a permit for that, but we're not here to tell on anybody.
1: Oh.
0: And be safe, be smart, all kidding aside, Chelsea.
1: Yes.
0: Fireworks injuries, little kids, please be careful. Don't drink too much.
1: Consumption of alcohol.
0: Absolutely. Make sure if you got to drive, you've got somebody who can drive you sober, but have an awesome time. And yeah, 250th. Will we be around for the 300th?
1: Oh, gosh, Reed.
0: I thought about that last week. Yeah, I thought about that last week.
1: Your brain is just...
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0: up? It's Ritter. Y'all, imagine getting paid 50 grand to do what a lot of us are already doing right now. Yeah. This is a dream job that I didn't know existed, and I'll tell you about it coming up.
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2: The World Cup round of 16 kicks off moments from now in Houston as Canada takes on Morocco. The winner of that match advances to the quarterfinals against either France or Paraguay, who will square off at 5 p.m. Eastern Time in Philadelphia. Round of 32 concluded Friday night with Colombia defeating Ghana 1-0. Colombia will face Switzerland at the round of 16. At Wimbledon today, defending ladies champion Iga Swiatek was upset in the third round, as was two seed Elena Rybakina. Serena Williams, meanwhile, had to withdraw from doubles competition because of a right knee injury. Baseball, the Los Angeles Dodgers will hold Shohei Ohtani out of tonight's game against the Padres after he left last night's victory with tightness in his right biceps. On the field right now, the Pirates, a 5-1 lead at Washington after six innings.
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Okay, where was this on career day? It's Ritter. Apparently, there's two soccer fans. I just found this out that are being paid $50,000 to just simply watch every World Cup match. Yeah, they're doing it from this glass cube in Times Square, interacting with people. They're getting fed food from international cut. Like, where was this?

0: Yo, what up? It's Ritter. So there's a surprising new side effect linked to Ozempic and all those GLP-1 weight loss drugs that could change the way your favorite food tastes.
1: Yeah,

0: Hey, it's Ritter. So, new research on these new GLP-1, you know, the weight loss, Ozempic, Wegovy, those drugs, they apparently increase the risk of changes to your sense of taste and smell. For some people, I guess, foods taste completely different, familiar smells seem off. Maybe that's all part of it. Like, if it makes your favorite things that you like to eat taste not good, you don't eat them, and then you lose weight. Is that actually how it works? I don't know, but to me, changing how things taste, I'll choose obesity every time.
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7: A good chance of showers and thunderstorms this afternoon, mid-80s, winds 5 miles per hour. Tonight, a chance

What's up? It's Ritter. Happy 4th of July weekend, and may your brats be grilled perfectly and the fireworks viewed from a safe, respectable distance. Don't point that Roman candle at me.

That's right. I've been loving watching the World Cup. And, of course, with the U.S. win the other night, the U.S. team is now set for a big round of 16 elimination game against Belgium on Monday. All right. That game's going to be played in Seattle and start 7 p.m. I feel like at this point, if you haven't been a huge World Cup supporter and watching all the matches, now's the time when everyone's going to start getting involved.

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0: Hey, so I'm just mentioning the U.S. men's national team moving on to the round 16 of the World Cup. And, well, they have officially adopted a new hype song. It's country, but it might not be what you expect. If you know, don't say it all out. I'm going to tell you coming up.
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4: In the round of 16 at the World Cup, Morocco has now taken a 2-0 lead over Canada. They're now in second half stoppage time. Morocco's Azedine Unahi scored in the 50th minute. And then in the 82nd minute, Unahi again.
5: This is where Morocco really can profit. Brahim Diaz with a spin at the turn. And it's a masterful piece of finishing. He's done it again. Unahi.
4: Derek Ray, the call on Fox again. It's Morocco 2, Canada 0 in second half stoppage time. Morocco moments away from advancing to the quarterfinals against either France or Paraguay. They will meet at 5 p.m. Eastern Philadelphia. Baseball, the Twins a 6-1 lead over the Yankees top of the fifth. Earlier, the Pirates victorious at Washington 7-1.
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1: A chance of showers and thunderstorms this evening, mid-60s. Northeast winds, 5 miles per hour. Sunday, a slight chance of morning showers, then a slight chance of showers and thunderstorms afternoon, 82. Sunday night, mostly clear, 60. Monday, sunny, 84. Monday night, clear, 62. Tuesday, sunny, 86.

What's up? It's Ritter. So every time after a U.S. men's national team match in the World Cup, they won a game, they play their unofficial victory song, which is none other than the classic... Country

Yeah, the old John Denver classic, Take Me Home, Country Roads. Last night after the match, all the fans were like staying and singing it. In fact, it's actually now climbed into YouTube's top 100. So, you know, Country Roads, Take Me Home. To the place I belong. What a banger.

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Yellow dog school bus kicking up red dust, kicking a

0: What's up? It's Ritter. I love to see this after more than 30 years. Rhett Akins was surprised on stage by John Party with his first official invite to the Grand Ole Opry.
1: You've always been family to me since, you know. But I'm here to invite you to be a part of a different family. Rhett Akins, I'm here to invite you to be a member of the Grand Ole Opry.
0: So cool. The best part of the whole thing is his entire family rushed out on the stage, including Thomas, his son. Yes, Thomas Rhett. It just goes to show that you just keep plugging away at things that eventually something good can happen.

0: It's Ritter. Thanks for hanging this 4th of July weekend. And let's keep the sparkler sparkling, the burgers sizzling, and all of our body parts exactly where they belong.
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1: A chance of showers and thunderstorms this evening, mid-60s. Northeast winds, 5 miles per hour. Sunday, a slight chance of morning showers, then a slight chance of showers and thunderstorms afternoon, 82. Sunday night, mostly clear, 60. Monday, sunny, 84. Monday night, clear, 62. Tuesday, sunny, 86.

When it comes to playing the hottest country music, it's happening here.

It's Ritter. Alan Jackson had that big final concert in Nashville, like last weekend. Most of us missed it. We know there's going to be a TV special coming, but they're doing something else with the concert that you might really like too. Hang on.

Yo, it's Ritter, and if you're like me, you couldn't make Alan Jackson's final concert, probably all of us. They're going to be not only doing a TV special on NBC with it, but it's actually now going to be released as a live album this winter. Gee, seems like a perfect Christmas gift, right? And I'm not going to lie, being able to experience a concert like that without having to fight national traffic and pay stadium prices, I'm all stadium prices.

0: Not something I ever thought I'd see, especially growing up in Wisconsin, by the way it's Ritter. A lot of people are saying at dinner, I'll just have water. And the biggest reason might surprise you. Hang on.
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2: A chance of showers and thunderstorms this evening, mid-60s. Northeast winds, 5 miles per hour. Sunday, a slight chance of morning showers, then a slight chance of showers and thunderstorms afternoon, 82. Sunday night, mostly clear, 60. Monday, sunny, 84. Monday night, clear, 62. Tuesday, sunny, 86.

What up? It's Ritter. It's no surprise. It's been documented, talked about for a while now, that a lot of people are choosing not to drink anymore. In fact, YouGov cites 36% of Americans don't drink as much alcohol as they used to. Biggest reason? They just don't feel like drinking anymore. Health and saving money also make that list. But where are you at with it? Which just seems an unfair question to ask someone in Wisconsin, but I noticed that I've even toned it down quite

0: Okay, we've all heard of a Chicago dog, right? You know, with like sport peppers and the tomatoes and well, have you heard of a Seattle dog? It's apparently America's best hot dog. What's on it, though, might surprise you. Hang on.
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2: 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It's everything Sauk Prairie does best, like live music, great food, family fun, and hometown celebrations. 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
3: France, a heavy favorite in the World Cup, tied 0-0. Against Paraguay at the half. That game's about to restart. The winner of this one will see Morocco. Morocco had 3 second-half goals to win 3-0 over Canada. This is what the final one sounded like.
4: Can Brahim Diaz and Morocco finish on the highest of high notes? There is the answer. Brahimi to put the exclamation mark on it.
3: Canada, the first host nation to be eliminated. Major League Baseball, the Pirates won at Washington 7-1. Yankees 2-8 in their last 10 after the Twins beat them 11-4 today. And Serena Williams, with a knee injury, was forced to withdraw from Wimbledon doubles. She lost in Wimbledon singles as she attempts to come back from retirement earlier this week.
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9: A chance of showers and thunderstorms this evening, mid-60s. Northeast winds, 5 miles per hour. Sunday, a slight chance of morning showers, then a slight chance of showers and thunderstorms afternoon, 82. Sunday night, mostly clear, 60. Monday, sunny, 84. Monday night, clear, 62. Tuesday, sunny, 86.

0: Oh, the 4th of July, known for fireworks, cookouts, and more importantly, hot dogs, right? You know, Joey Chestnut will be defending his title, chowing down hundreds of meat missiles. When it comes to those sausages, though, America's best hot dog is apparently the Seattle dog.
1: Yeah,
0: it beat out the Chicago dog, the New York dog, even the Cincinnati dog. And if you're asking yourself, okay, what is a Seattle dog? It's a potato bun, and then the hot dog is like cut in half, essentially, and opened up, covered in cream cheese, caramelized onions, jalapenos, mustard, and sriracha. I mean, cool. We should try that with a brat, though.